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That's Three Doors Down, Magic 99.5. Man, so many concerts happening this weekend, not only at the New Mexico State Fair, Everclear, Ian Munsick. 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
4: Expect some slowdowns westbound on I-40 around the I-25 interchange, and be sure to watch your speed on I-25 near the construction zones. We have some congestion westbound on Paseo del Norte around 4th Street, and some slowdowns westbound on Alameda near the river crossing.
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Well, hopefully you'll start off Friday morning listening to Kiki Garcia here on Magic, because at 8:20, Kiki's Magic Question. She'll have a gift card to Joe's Pasta House waiting for you tomorrow morning at 8:20. 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

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Well, a lot of people are doing community service in honor of 9/11 this weekend. 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Will you count me?

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That one's for Alex, who's headed to the fair tonight. Louis Capaldi. Yeah, got till 9 o'clock to get to the fair. And by the way, $2 admission tonight. Tomorrow, First Responder Day, of course. All First Responders get in free.

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1: 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Welcome back to Intelligence for Your Life. We've been talking about balance and how it can be an existential problem. It can kill you if you had bad balance. More than 25% of older adults fall each year. And as I mentioned earlier, the Washington Post says one in five of those falls can lead to serious injuries. So if you're struggling with balance, and as I mentioned before, after going through several years of extensive cancer treatment, it messed with my balance. And so I'm doing all kinds of exercises still. If you're struggling or you know somebody who is, the experts say you should get your eyes and ears checked. Keeping your senses sharp, it's apparently key to preventing falls. Also, focus on grip strength. It turns out your hands can brace a fall, which makes sense, of course, and you can prepare them by working on your grip. And then practice what I talked about earlier, the flamingo pose, while you brush your teeth. You should be brushing for 2 minutes, so balance on one leg for a minute, and then the other. And good luck.
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John Tesh here with more intelligence for your life on the way with Magic 99.5.

0: It's the intel you need. John Tesh on Magic 99.5. Welcome back to Intelligence for Your Life. John Tesh here. And did you know when it comes to getting more work done, there are more early birds than night owls these days? Employees would rather start sooner instead of finishing later. This is according to the workflow software maker Asana. 22% of their users are logging on between 5 a.m. and 9 a.m. this year. While some parents can't work in the early mornings because of their kids, others say early morning work is the reason why they can be present at their kids' after-school activities. Right. If they start work at 7 a.m., they're done by the time they pick up the kids from school. And according to psychologist Susie Redding, some people naturally have more energy and mental clarity later in the day. I'm definitely more creative later in the day. The Journal of Sleep Medicine says early risers do tend to be happier and healthier overall. The experts say it's because being a night owl is at odds with the natural cycle of light and darkness. What do you think? My email address, once again, is john@tesh.com.
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0: More intel for you. John Tesh on Magic 99.5. So I've talked a lot on this show about how damaging loneliness can be. It's as harmful to our health as smoking, but making friends as an adult is more difficult than it sounds. But here is something proven to make it easier. Get in sync with others. In other words, take dance classes, join a choir or a rowing club, or ditch the earbuds and talk to the person on the next treadmill. Anything that puts you on the same team. Dr. Robin Dunbar is an evolutionary psychologist at the UK's University of Oxford, and in studies, he looked at the level of social bonding in classes for group activities like singing and dancing versus more solitary hobbies like taking a painting class. The result? Singing or moving in unison gave people a massive hit of endorphins and helped them feel more closely bonded to each other. This is compared to activities where everybody was basically doing their own thing. Dr. Dunbar calls this the, quote, icebreaker effect, meaning when we do something together as a group, it breaks down the social barriers that normally keep us apart. Plus, any physical movement, it's going to trigger the production of bonding and happiness-boosting hormones. And when we do that activity in sync with others, we get a significantly bigger dose, which instantly makes us feel closer to those around us and more likely to become friends.
1: Magic.
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0: 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All right, my intelligent friends, want to make some changes and shake up your life, like losing weight, finding a new job, or jumping back into the dating pool? You don't have to wait for New Year's Eve anymore. You can do it anytime there's a new beginning, whether it's the first day of the week, the first of the month, or your first day back at work after a vacation. In fact, an ideal time for resolutions is apparently September, because the beginning of September has an unshakable back-to-school vibe and a feeling of newness and change. Researchers at the University of Pennsylvania's Wharton School call it the fresh start effect, because big repeating moments like birthdays, holidays, and back to school are landmarks in our lives. They make us step back and look at the big picture and readjust our goals accordingly. We also tend to use landmarks to measure the person we used to be against the person we are today. And we can see how we've changed over time, how we can improve going forward. Now, a common problem with resolutions is we tend to start out strong and then we lose enthusiasm. The good news is anytime you realize you're losing focus on your goals, all you got to do is set your sights on the next new beginning. Could be a Monday, could be the first of the month, any month. And you can enthusiastically start your resolutions all over again. Try it. It works.
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0: 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Now, I know a lot of people might make fun of me because I go to bed so early at night, but I do wake up early, so there's that. I'm a happy person. I think in general, I'm pretty happy, and it might be because I get so much sleep. Yeah, according to some research, the more sleep you get, the happier you're going to be. You're not going to feel so lazy and lackadaisical, and you're going to be more attentive the following day. So you are going to be on your game, top notch. You are going to get those projects done at work and maybe pay attention in the meetings too. I don't know though. I can't guarantee that because some of those meetings can be an email. What do you think? How much sleep do you get? 505-851-5995. Text me.
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0: I've got your intel. John Tesh on Magic 99.5. All right, my intelligent friends. Next time you're feeling stressed and anxious, I want you to rewatch a favorite TV show or movie, because we now know revisiting familiar stories can be incredibly comforting. Buffalo University psychology professor Dr. Shira Gabriel says, we humans have an innate desire to stay socially connected to others, to feel we're a part of a group and community, and revisiting familiar characters will provide that sense of community. There's even a name for it, social snacking, meaning quick, positive interactions that impart a sense of belonging and connection. That's huge. Anxiety makes it hard to think. Watching a new series or movie means having to think, to absorb new storylines and characters. That raises your risk for more stress and mental exhaustion. But when you've seen a show, you already know what happened, so there aren't any unpleasant surprises, right? Think about it. Kicking back to enjoy something predictable, incredibly comforting. That's probably why 75% of all streaming viewers say they like to rewatch their favorite shows. It's also probably why I watch Gladiator at least once a month.
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0: 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From our dating and relationship files, here we go with a few tips for a happier marriage from several relationship experts. First, try to compete on the same side as your spouse. Connie and I do this a lot. Dr. Alex Lickerman is the author of Happiness in the World. He says that whether you're playing doubles tennis or pairing up for a group board game, being on the same team helps boost your sense of cohesiveness, even if you lose. The next happy couples tip, give more of whatever you want. In other words, if you need more affection, be more affectionate. Or if you want to be heard, do more listening. Robert Taibbi is the author of Fixing Families. He says that by giving what you want, you're able to break relationship patterns that aren't working and let your partner know what matters to you.
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6: 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Okay, bestie, have you ever eaten a moon pie? It is two round graham crackers with marshmallow filling in the center, dipped in chocolate, or maybe even another flavor. Now, if you've ever tried it, you might either A, be from the South, or B, you've been to Cracker Barrel lately, because that's where they sell them. The legend has it that when a Kentucky coal miner asked for a snack as big as the moon from a Chattanooga bakery, their salesman developed this sweet round snack that we know today. I have never tried a moon pie, but now kind of want to, even though marshmallow is not my favorite. I'll tell you what I do enjoy. A whoopie pie. Bestie, have you ever tried a whoopie pie? They're delicious.
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0: I've got your intel. John Tesh on Magic 99.5. All right, folks, here's something I want you to consider. If you want to enjoy something more and appreciate it more, just put it off. This comes from Harvard business professor Dr. Michael White. He says delaying gratification not only makes what we're putting off more enjoyable, we get a mood boost from the anticipation itself. And that's true whether you're planning a future vacation or just looking forward to a nice meal on Saturday night. It works because we build up positive expectations and we start envisioning how good it will be. And that can work for shopping too, by the way. We don't need to buy something to get the feel-good boost. Simply window shopping will light up the pleasure circuits in your brain. So tell yourself you'll indulge in a nice meal over the weekend, Google vacation destinations, or browse in a fancy store without buying anything. That's all it takes to feel happier. You just put it off.
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10: 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Ooh, bestie, we love our GLP-1s. That is for sure. A new survey suggests many Americans would rather give up social media than stop taking their weight loss medications. What do we feel about this? This is kind of crazy. Nearly a quarter of those surveyed said they currently use or have used these drugs in the past 5 years. And they love them. I know. I'm on one. You all know that. And you know what? It is kind of a game changer. I do not think about food all the time, which is pretty good. Still love cookies. And sometimes, you know, when you're stressed, you just eat right through that GLP-1. But yeah, it is pretty amazing. I don't know if I give up social media, though. I kind of love that, too.
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0: 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Okay, pet parents, do you think your dog needs to go grain-free? A lot of us humans go carb-free to lose weight or because we don't want the insulin spikes. But does the same thing apply to dogs? So many dog food brands now have grain-free options, but according to the Tufts University School of Veterinary Medicine, it's not necessary. First of all, most dogs and cats do not have an allergy to grains. They're more likely to be allergic to animal products. And if the grain in the food comes from millets, barley, or oats, that's a good source of fiber for your dog and can improve digestion and keep their gut bacteria healthy. So, even if you're grain-free, know that your dog doesn't have to share your diet to be healthy.
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4: 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Bestie, I think it's safe to say that we all want people to trust us, right? 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Smiling makes other people trust us partly because they automatically smile back at us. That is so true. The very act of smiling, it gets rid of the suspicion. It also makes people more confident in who they are talking to. The more that people see a smile, the more trusting they are. So the next time you are meeting someone new, just smile. Even if it's to a stranger in a store, I try very hard not to have, you know, resting you know what face when I'm out and about around town. 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

0: and then slept in the next day, like on a weekend morning, ate 300 more calories, ate half as many fruits and vegetables, ate twice the amount of fast food, drank more full-calorie sodas, and walked a mile less. Wow! That's compared to people who went to bed by midnight and were up by 8 a.m. This whole thing throws off your circadian rhythms and hormones, makes you more tired, makes you lazy, makes you crave high-calorie foods. I've been there. Just another reason to try and keep the same sleep and wake schedule even on the weekends.
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0: I've got your intel, John Tesh on Magic 99.5. Here we go with conversation intelligence. I hold in my hand the most misquoted movie lines of all time. Researchers from Best Life magazine recently surveyed movie critics and film buffs to find out, and here are some of the results. First, beam me up, Scotty. Millions of Star Trek fans think that's what William Shatner said in his role as Captain Kirk. But true fans know he never uttered that line once in the 79 television episodes and 7 Star Trek movies he starred in. Instead, the closest thing Shatner ever said was, "Scotty, beam us up." Also, do you know who asked Mira Mira on the wall, who's the fairest of them all? If you guessed it was the Wicked Queen in the Disney classic Snow White, you're right. But what she actually said was, "Magic mirror on the wall, who is the fairest one of all?" And then, let's talk about the most misquoted line from the classic film Casablanca. Many of us recall Humphrey Bogart's character saying, "Play it again, Sam." But we're way off. Instead, Ingrid Bergman is the one who leaned over the piano and said, "Play it once, Sam, for old time's sake."
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3: 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Bestie, is your man spending more and more time in the bathroom getting ready than you are? You're not imagining things. No, men are spending more time and money on how they look. This includes skincare, hair care, fitness, and grooming. But they're not calling it beauty. They are just calling it self-care and grooming instead. So according to the experts, they say it shows attitudes are changing. Men are caring about their appearance more than ever. And even if the labels haven't all caught up with them, they are taking care of themselves. Yes, my honey bear does take care of himself. He gets his own moisturizer for his face. I don't have to order it for him. And he has his special hair gel, too. I stay out of it.
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0: Where to be for the intel. I'm John Tesh on Magic 99.5. John Tesh with you as always. And next time you're having a disagreement with your spouse or your partner, or you're trying to come to a decision or agreement about an issue, try doing this. Take a walk together. Turns out the very act of walking in the same direction will help you two feel as though you're on the same team and you want the same result. This is according to family therapist Kim Blackham. She says physically heading to the same place makes you more likely to be mentally in sync. Even couples who commute in the same direction report being happier in their relationships. The researchers believe it's because we symbolically link the direction we're moving in with our long-term goals, which means going in the same direction makes it feel like you and your partner want the same things in life. I love it.
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1: 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Okay, bestie, if you're struggling to stay awake behind the wheel, what actually works better? Blasting your favorite music or drinking coffee? Well, according to scientists, the winner is definitely coffee. Researchers found that both caffeine and music help drivers feel a little more energized, but when it came to actual driving performance and concentration, caffeine worked way better. And yes, turning up Beyonce might make you feel more awake, but your brain apparently performs better after a cup of coffee. How many times have we all rolled the windows down, turned the music up, started singing at the top of our lungs, just trying to stay awake on a road trip? Meanwhile, coffee is over there quietly doing the heavy lifting. So next time you're tired driving home, maybe stop for the latte first, then cue up the playlist.
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4: Well, traffic looking good so far this morning. No crashes to report. You may see a little bit of a slowdown, I-25 in both directions near the construction zone, but I-40 looks good. Paseo, Alameda, Montaño, those river crossings are all moving up to speed. South of the city right now, I-25 between Albuquerque and Los Lunas. Don't see any problems in either direction.
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14: 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Okay, bestie, have you ever noticed that sometimes you can't remember what you walked into a room for, but you can remember every single word to your favorite Backstreet Boys song? Well, this should not shock us at all. The music you loved as a teen is the music you still love when you're an adult. Researchers just found that the most important period for men in forming their adult musical tastes are the ages 13 to 16. For women, it's 13. We are all about the music we were listening to when we were 13 years old. So if you were singing into your hairbrush to Bye Bye Bye or any Backstreet Boys song too, it totally makes sense, right? And by the way, how many of us still know the dance to Bye Bye Bye? I do.
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6: 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There is a big controversy brewing right now, and it centers around a man named Brad Reese and Reese's Peanut Butter Cups. Yes, Brad is the grandson of the inventor of Reese's Peanut Butter Cups, and he is claiming that Hershey's just changed the classic recipe and not for the better. Now, Hershey's, of course, is saying it's the same as it's always been. I don't know what this dude is talking about, but yeah, it is always going to be the same. I don't know. I have not had a Reese's Peanut Butter Cup lately, but I'm thinking for research purposes only and for the besties, I think I should go out and try a Reese's Peanut Butter Cup today.
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0: It's Magic Mornings with Kiki Garcia on Magic 99.5. Okay, bestie, I'm going to be totally 100% honest with you this morning. I did not know how to dress for work today. I'm not really sure how to feel about things. It's very confusing. Today, of course, is 9/11. It was 25 years ago that the world pretty much changed. So there's that in the back of my mind and really in the front of my mind. It's also Cherry Friday, though. So we're supposed to be excited about football tomorrow, another home game over at University Stadium. But I don't know. I'm just a little confused. So just bear with me this morning, but we've got a lot going on. 6:20, we're going to win the weekend. I'll tell you all the things that are happening. At 7 o'clock, I've got your Magic Morning Mantra. At 7:20, social media made me do it. Did you spend money because you saw something on TikTok? That's like every other day. So we got to talk about that. I also have Kiki's magic question. Another chance for you to win a bestie bag that includes a dinner at Joe's Pasta House. So yeah, we've got all that. We're also going to remember what today is, and we're going to get through it together, right? With some great coffee and, of course, our besties. It's going to be a nice day today. Highs in the mid-90s, right now 58 degrees in downtown Albuquerque. It's Magic Mornings with Kiki Garcia on Magic 99.5.
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It's Magic Mornings with Kiki Garcia on Magic 99.5. Lots of things going on this weekend, including the New Mexico State Fair, Lobo football. We'll talk about it after Sia on Magic 99.5.

0: It's Magic Mornings with Kiki Garcia on Magic 99.5 Bestie. It's time to plan our weekend. There's a lot going on. Of course, today is day two of the New Mexico State Fair. It's going to be a great day, a little hot later on, but come on. State Fair is happening and we got to go check that out. Also, get your picks on Route 66. This is a special Route 66 themed downtown growers market that's happening on Saturday starting at 8 a.m. at Robinson Park. The walk and wheel to NALS, that is happening on Sunday at Isotopes Park. I am going to be hosting that event and I would love to see you out there. There is still time to become part of the Bestie team, Bestie Behavior. Just text me 505-851-5995 or call me and we'll get you all set with that. And what else? Oh, yeah, Louisville football tomorrow. So I heard Louis Lane opens up at 10 a.m. So I think it's an early game, must be. I'm looking forward to it. I can't wait. I'm going to go pop by there as well. So lots to do this weekend, and if you need any help, I got you. I got you, Bestie. That's what we do. It's Magic Mornings with Kiki Garcia on Magic 99.5.
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0: 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They are on Wantabo, just north of Constitution.

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Want to go to Top Golf for a great cause. Jump into School Bash is having a big challenge there on the 17th. You could still be a part of it. 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

0: It's Magic Mornings with Kiki Garcia on Magic 99.5. I think we're all remembering where we were 25 years ago today when that first plane hit the World Trade Center, and life as we knew it changed one way or another. There are some stories of inspiration, though, that came out of it. 58 children of New York firefighters who passed away on 9/11 have grown up to become firefighters of their own. Rude Routers just profiled Scott Larson. He was 4 years old when his firefighter dad passed away. Larson's now 29, and he works at the same Queens Firehouse where his father served. His younger brother was born 2 days after 9/11. Had also passed the fireman's entrance exam, and he hopes to join as well. So that's a good story. Did you grow up doing the same job as your mom and dad? Yeah, for a little bit I did, that's for sure. It's Magic 99.5.
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I just found out something. I had no idea. Paper bags, Kevlar, the foot pedal trash can, and the game Monopoly, they were all invented by women. I know. Did you know that, bestie? Because I had no idea. Now we know. 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

0: 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It's time for today's Magic Morning Mantra Bestie. It is brought to you by Joy Junction. I am open to receiving unexpected opportunities. Sometimes the best opportunities are the ones that we never even saw coming. Yeah, sometimes it's through a conversation, maybe an invitation, a new idea, or a change of plans. I know. Have you ever heard of the burnt toast theory? I know. Very interesting. But when we're too focused on exactly how we think life should unfold, that sometimes is when we miss the possibilities that are right in front of our face. Something wonderful might be making its way towards you today. So keep your eyes open. Listen to your intuition. That is so important. I listen to mine all the time. And you know what? I would say it's 95% of the right decision to make. It's 95% correct most of the time. And be ready to receive it, most importantly. I am open to receiving unexpected opportunities. Believe, shine, and receive. That is today's Magic Morning Mantra. It's Magic Mornings with Kiki Garcia on Magic 99.5.
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1: 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It is 9:11, and there will be a memorial happening this morning starting at 8:46 at Civic Plaza. They are setting up right now. And if you want to know more, I sat down with Lieutenant Jason yesterday, and he told me all about that event and what is happening throughout the morning in Albuquerque. You could go check it out. 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

0: It's Magic Mornings with Kiki Garcia on Magic 99.5. I'm blaming social media, okay? I got home the other day from work and there were three packages from Amazon waiting for me. I opened them up and I swear I don't even remember ordering them, but super cute outfits for the fall. I don't know if you've seen this whole sweater skirt combo that's everywhere. Yeah, I bought three of them. I know it sounds a lot, right? It sounds a little excessive, but you know what? I'm not the only one. Almost half of us, actually over half of Americans, have made a purchase because of the internet. Okay. The internet is guiding us for sure. I am being influenced by all the cute clothes out there. Just look at my, Old Navy haul and you'll be able to tell that, right? But I mean, you gotta look cute in the fall, don't you? Fall, y'all. I know, I gotta stop saying that. I can't pull that off. But yeah, I don't know. I'm not the only one though, and I bet you've done it too, bestie. And that made me feel better because even though we're spending money, we are gonna look cute, right? It's all about the outfit of the day. It's Magic 99.5.
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0: 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Bessie, here's something about me. I am a sucker for perfume. Just asked Christopher at the Estee Lauder counter at the Dillard's at Cottonwood Mall, and he will tell you, I love perfume, and I just found out I like honeysuckle, which I never thought I did, but there's a new perfume out, and I don't know, I actually think I want it. I know this is kind of embarrassing, but Brock's is releasing a candy corn perfume this fall. It's going to be called Ode to Candy Corn, and it's available for $22 at candycornseason.com while supplies last, of course. You know what? I think I like this. Now, chocolate, I don't understand. I know for a hot minute, I feel like there was maybe a little hint of chocolate in some body lotions. Yeah, I don't understand the chocolate thing. That's not the best smell, but candy corn? I think that's going to be sweet and refreshing. Who wants to try this with me? 505-851-5995. Call or text me and let me know. By the way, I am that person who actually likes candy corn, okay? It's Magic 99.5.
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Kiki's Magic Question. I'm going to have another chance for you to win lunch or dinner from Joe's on Holly and a bestie bag too. 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

0: remember what the airport was like before TSA. It's so funny, weird. I don't know what the word is, because obviously I traveled before 9/11, and for some reason, I just cannot even remember. I do remember being able to walk to the gate with someone, because my bestie back home, she loved to do that with me. She was always taking me to the airport and walking me to the gate. We also didn't have the 3.4 ounce liquid rule that we have right now. And taking our shoes off, yeah, that just didn't happen. There was security at the airport, but it was a private contractor, so it wasn't very structured at all. And also, every checked bag wasn't screened the way it is today. So lots of changes at the airport. Of course, that new pass is in effect at our airport, where you can apply a couple of days before and actually get into the airport and walk someone to the gate, as long as you have TSA pre-check when you are not traveling. So at least maybe that's coming back, because I miss those days. Magic 99.5.
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0: 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Kiki's magic question: for dinner at Joe's Pasta House and a bestie bag, 14% of people will break up with someone if they do this first thing in the morning. 505-851-5995. 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
1: I'm going under in this time. 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

0: 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What could it be? 505-851-5995. 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

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Kiki's Magic Question. 14% of people will break up with someone if they do this. First thing in the morning, I got a couple of answers of coffee, drinking coffee. What? Coffee is life in the morning. No, that's not the right answer. 505-851-5995. Call me if you think you know what it is. 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

0: It's Magic Mornings with Kiki Garcia on Magic 99.5. Kiki's Magic Question. 14% of people will break up with someone if they do this first thing in the morning. What do you think it is?
1: Smoke.
0: Who's this?
1: Stacy.
0: Stacy, you did it. It is smoke first thing in the morning. Yucky.
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0: 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You are going to Joe's Pasta House and you have a bestie bag now, too.
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Does anyone else low-key wish Lady Gaga and Bruno Mars would sing more songs together? 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

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Bestie, what do you do when you have a tickle in your throat and it won't go away? I know. I've tried everything. Cough drop, coffee, water. I know. I don't get it. I guess you just blame your allergies, right? 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

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We are going to win the weekend. Don't forget the Lobos are playing at home again tomorrow. Louis Lane opens up at 10 a.m., but I know those tailgaters, they're going to be out there first light. 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

It's Magic Mornings with Kiki Garcia on Magic 99.5. The 9/11 Memorial is happening right now at Civic Plaza. Still have time to be a part of it, so come on down. It's Magic.

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So I think the sleep study that the LA Rams did to prepare for their Australian game last night didn't work so good, right? 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

0: Magic Mornings with Kiki Garcia on Magic 99.5. So we know the Lobos are playing tomorrow. Tailgating is going to start as soon as people wake up in the morning, I have a feeling. And Louis Lane opens up at 10 a.m. tomorrow at University Stadium. But I would love it if you would join me on Sunday. It's the ALS Walk. It's happening at Isotopes Park. So literally right across the street, it is the walk and roll. And I would love to see you out there. Like I said, I'm hosting the event. ALS is just such an important organization here in New Mexico. All the money we raise on Sunday is staying right here in New Mexico, and it's for patients. It's also for the healthcare workers, the home healthcare workers as well. And it's just a great cause. If you want more info, please reach out to me. You can find me on my socials, Kiki Garcia 26, or you can call or text me here at the station, 505-851-5995. 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

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I am going to go home and take a nap, okay? Too many late nights this week. I'm exhausted on a Friday. No surprise there. 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Yeah.

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Hey, it's Leah Black. Can you believe Simple Minds is about to release their 19th studio album this coming up January? And they're still touring. They are still rocking. Here they are with Don't You Forget About Me from The Breakfast Club, of course, on Magic. Hey.

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Hey, it's Leah Black. If you've ever been to Corpus Christi, I'm sure this was on your list to go see the memorial for Selena. It is amazing, and you just get the chills and knowing how much she impacted not only the world, but the community there. If you're in Texas and you go to Corpus Christi, make sure you visit it. 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

0: 99.5. Hey, it's Leah Black. If you're headed to the State Fair tonight for day two of the New Mexico State Fair, by the way, so excited. We have so many days ahead of us. The PRCA Extreme Bulls Rodeo event happens at 6 o'clock tonight. So that's night one of the Extreme Bulls Rodeo, followed by the Turnpike Troubadours. So if you get tickets to the rodeo, it'll give you entry into the concert as well as entry into the fair. So just make sure you bring some cash for the parking and all of the grazing that you're going to do at all of the stands. I want to talk about the new food that's there this year. Does anybody have some information on that? You can tell I'm really hungry. Is it lunchtime yet? 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
8: 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Bestie, do you still daydream? So researchers say that instead of always reaching for our phones when we're bored or waiting around, it's actually better to just let our mind wander and daydream. Thinking without a device can spark creativity, deeper thinking, and emotional clarity, and give you things that scrolling just can't give you. So do you still daydream? And what do you daydream about? I will tell you, when I daydream, I'm usually on a beach or next to a pool, and I usually have a pina colada in my hand because that is my favorite drink. And I usually am reading a really juicy book. So yeah, daydreaming for the win. I like this idea. I'm going to give it a try.
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0: Men at Work here on Magic 99.5. Hey, it's Leah Black. I always like to talk about weird trivia. Did you know the flute in that song caused a lot of tension? Back in 2010, a copyright publisher successfully sued the band, forcing Men at Work to pay a percentage of royalties because that little flute riff mirrors the nursery rhyme, Kookaburra sits in the old gum tree. It's like an Australian nursery rhyme. So the lawsuit started because someone brought it up on an ABC music quiz show. Someone then heard that from the team that wrote the nursery rhyme, and the rest is history. They ended up getting money all these years later, royalties from here on out, every time that song plays. It's the little weird music trivia that keeps me going. This is Leah Black, and let's keep it going right now with Alex Warren on Magic.
1: They say the holy water's watered down, and this town's lost its faith. Our colors will fade eventually, so if our time is running out, day after day, we'll make the mundane our masterpiece. Oh my, my, oh my, my love, I take one look at you, you're taking me out.

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Hey, it's Leah Black. Joan Jett is such a badass. First of all, her first solo album was rejected by 23 different record labels before she and her producer, Kenny Laguna, decided to fund it themselves. And because no major label would sign her, she co-founded Blackheart Records in 1980, making it one of the first independent record labels run by a woman. Here she is right now with I Love Rock and Roll on Magic.

0: 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Hey, it's Leah Black. And of course, tomorrow is game two of the UNM Lobos football season. And we are so excited. I love these home games. It's going to be an earlier game than it was last weekend. Of course, it's at 2 o'clock. And the Stadium East tailgating lot opens sharp at 6 a.m. But saving parking or tailgate spaces for friends is no longer allowed under the new managed first come, first serve attendance system. So if you want to be by your friends and all park together and be together, you got to arrive together. So attendants are directing cars sequentially in that Stadium East parking. And it's $15, so bring cash. And then, of course, check out Louis Lane. Visit the pregame fan area outside the stadium. Wear your red. There's food trucks. There's discounted drinks before you head into the game. There's music. But remember, UNM enforces a strict clear bag policy for entry into university stadiums. So bring your clear bags and have some fun. And let's go, Lobos!
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6: 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Okay, bestie, if you're struggling to stay awake behind the wheel, what actually works better? Blasting your favorite music or drinking coffee? Well, according to scientists, the winner is definitely coffee. Researchers found

0: that both caffeine and music help drivers feel a little more energized, but when it came to actual driving performance and concentration, caffeine worked way better. And yes, turning up Beyonce might make you feel more awake, but your brain apparently performs better after a cup of coffee. How many times have we all rolled the windows down, turned the music up, started singing at the top of our lungs, just trying to stay awake on a road trip? Meanwhile, coffee is over there quietly doing the heavy lifting. So next time you're tired driving home, maybe stop for the latte first, then cue up the playlist.
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0: I love looking at people's net worth, especially when they haven't released new music in a while. Paula Abdul, the interwebs tell me she has an estimated net worth of around $30 million. So she's still doing great by the royalties, I guess, and she's managed her money well. Paula, give us all some tips. 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I'm Leah Black, and let's not even get into Adele's net worth. And she's entering the acting world, so you'll be able to see her in a movie early 2027. 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
14: 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Bestie, I think it's safe to say that we all want people to trust us, right? 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The very act of smiling, it gets rid of the suspicion. It also makes people more confident in who they are talking to. The more that people see a smile, the more trusting they are. So the next time you are meeting someone new, just smile. Even if it's to a stranger in a store, I try very hard not to have, you know, resting you know what face when I'm out and about around town. 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

It's Leah Black. So the producers of the movie Dirty Dancing had turned down 149 other songs before hearing this demo and picking this to be the theme song. It's I've Had the Time of My Life on

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Magic 99.5, it's Leah Black. Although Magic, this is the name of this band on Magic, they're widely known as a one-hit wonder for this song. Actually, the lead singer guy, Nasri Atwe, he is a massive behind-the-scenes powerhouse. He's part of the songwriting duo The Messengers. They've written tracks for Justin Bieber, Chris Brown, Pitbull, Jason Derulo, Michael Bolton. It's crazy, but this is the only song they're known for. As the group Magic, it's Rude right now on Magic. I know, it's very confusing.

0: 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Hey, it's Leah Black. Football is back, baby. NFL started, kicked off officially on Wednesday night. And then, of course, we had Thursday night games last night. And this Sunday is packed. So many games this weekend. But all I really care about is Monday night football because I'm a Broncos fan. I know, don't judge me. I know living in New Mexico, you either like the Cowboys or the Raiders or the Broncos. I'm a Broncos fan. Don't judge me. And I won't really be watching on Sunday because I'm busy. I think I'm going to be at the fair. But what about you? Who's your team? And again, don't hate me for liking the Broncos. 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
9: 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Bestie, we all grew up with the rule that you were supposed to keep your elbows off the table, but why? What's a small social rule that you refuse to follow, even if everyone expects it? Maria checked in. She said, staying for an entire social event. I leave the moment I no longer want to be there. Maria, you are my new bestie. I love it. Stacy checked in. She said, giving money at work to buy a manager or higher level boss a gift for Christmas, a birthday, or whatever it might be. And Joe said, I don't keep it 100% professional at work. I still talk like a human being. I'm always polite, but I don't talk like a robot either who's afraid of saying anything. What about you? 505-851-5995. Text me.
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1: Ed Sheeran taking a much needed break after all of his touring. He says he's going to hang out for a while after he wraps this tour. He's still got a long ways to go. He's going all over Asia and Europe. But if you want to see him, you got to get your tickets now because he's going to take a break for a while. Hey, what's up? It's Leah Black. 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I don't

Magic 99.5, hey, it's Leah Black. In just a minute, let's talk about State Fair food this year. As you know, yesterday was the first day of the State Fair, and all I can really think about is food. I know it's like lunchtime, and maybe that's why, but let's talk about some of the new food items this year. Want to? That'll be right after Ellie Goulding coming up on Magic.

0: Magic 99.5, hey, it's Leah Black. There are all kinds of fun new food items at the state fair this year. How about hot honey Cheeto sweet corn, the sweet and savory churro corn dog, or spicy birria hot Cheeto bombs? There's also cinnamon roll cheeseburger from Rex's Hamburgers and fresh masa al pastor deep fried quesadilla. Can you even? I can't even. Don't forget about the green chili cheeseburger challenge is happening this year. And the rodeo, the concerts, there's new entertainment acts. Oh, the NM State Fair is like one of my favorite times of the year. It's fun fall. It's fun fall, and you can't say there's nothing to do. And then before we know it, it's Balloon Fiesta. Oh my gosh, here we go.
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1: 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Bestie, do you still daydream? So researchers say that instead of always reaching for our phones when we're bored or waiting around, it's actually better to just let our mind wander and daydream. Thinking without a device can spark creativity, deeper thinking, and emotional clarity, and give you things that scrolling just can't give you. So, do you still daydream? And what do you daydream about? I will tell you, when I daydream, I'm usually on a beach or next to a pool, and I usually have a piña colada in my hand because that is my favorite drink. And I usually am reading a really juicy book. So yeah, daydreaming for the win. I like this idea. I'm going to give it a try.
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Not only was Benson Boone a competitive diver, he quit American Idol because he didn't want the label. He also draws his own album artwork. He's quite the amazing person with the amazing voice. Here's Beautiful Things by Benson Boone on

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Magic 99.5. Did you know that Nelly Furtado splits her time between Toronto and New York City? She has a Manhattan apartment in a prime neighborhood with panoramic skyline views and a corner grand piano. And I don't think she ever has to work again a day in her life. This is Magic 99.5. It's Leah Black, and I dream of these kind of lifestyles, don't you? It's Bryan Adams with Summer of 69.

Magic 99.5, it's Leah Black. Always when I'm traveling and I see a single parent juggling either a stroller and like more than one child and trying to carry all the things, I always am like, how can I help you? You know, and it's awkward because strangers, you never know. You're like, it's okay, I'm okay, I got it. But check this out. A flight attendant on a really crowded commercial flight recently is being praised for stepping in to help a struggling new mom. 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Recognizing the mom's desperate need for

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11: It's Magic Mornings with Kiki Garcia on Magic 99.5. Bestie, we all grew up with the rule that you were supposed to keep your elbows off the table, but why? What's a small social rule that you refuse to follow, even if everyone expects it? Maria checked in. She said, staying for an entire social event. I leave the moment I no longer want to be there. Maria, you are my new bestie. I love it. Stacy checked in. She said, giving money at work to buy a manager or higher level boss a gift for Christmas, a birthday, or whatever it might be. And Joe said, I don't keep it 100% professional at work. I still talk like a human being. I'm always polite, but I don't talk like a robot either who's afraid of saying anything. What about you? 505-851-5995. Text me.
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Crowded House has officially announced a massive 40th anniversary deluxe edition reissue of their self-titled debut album. So if you are a fan, you will hear that song, Don't Dream It's Over, on it, along with many others. They are such a cool band from down under. Right now, it's Avicii, Wake Me Up on Magic 99.5.

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1: I could stay awake just to hear.

Beyonce just recently turned 45, and she was giving out gifts to other people for her birthday. She gave $2 million to the Studio Museum in Harlem. It's a legendary New York cultural institution, and they just transitioned into a brand new 82,000 square foot facility on West 125th Street. I've never been to New York, but I've heard about this place. She's long been a major fan of the museum's mission to champion and elevate emerging Black artists. So she's like, here's $2 million for my birthday. You go, Beyonce. 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I'm Leah Black, and let's continue with culture.

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17: 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Now, I know a lot of people might make fun of me because I go to bed so early at night, but I do wake up early, so there's that. I'm a happy person. I think in general, I'm pretty happy, and it might be because I get so much sleep. Yeah, according to some research, the more sleep you get, the happier you're going to be. You're not going to feel so lazy and lackadaisical, and you're going to be more attentive the following day. So you are going to be on your game, top notch. You are going to get those projects done at work and maybe pay attention in the meetings too. I don't know though. I can't guarantee that because some of those meetings can be an email. What do you think? How much sleep do you get? 505-851-5995. 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

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Go get them, get your sweet deal and get hooked up. And let's see you at the roller rink. I haven't been roller skating in years, but I own a pair of roller skates. I'm going to bust them back out. Let's go.

0: 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Hey, it's Leah Black. Are you ready to run, stomp, and roar? 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
14: It's Magic Mornings with Kiki Garcia on Magic 99.5. I think we can all agree that smell is very powerful. Sometimes you can smell some perfume or cologne, and it just takes you back to a person that you used to know, or maybe one that you still know. What about Play-Doh? Claire checked in. She texted me at 505-851-5995, and she said for her, it's Play-Doh. It instantly brings her back to her childhood. That is for sure. I think Play-Doh smells so good. I'll go one step further. What about a new box of crayons? Oh, there is nothing better than that. Richard said,

0: 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What's a smell that just takes you back?
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I really want to read Cher's memoir. It came out last year, and I want to get my hands on it. And then her part two of her autobiography is coming out next year. It's probably going to take me that long to just read the first one. This is Magic 99.5. I'm Leah Black. Let's keep it going with Bruno Mars.

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10: 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Bestie, do you still daydream? So researchers say that instead of always reaching for our phones when we're bored or waiting around, it's actually better to just let our mind wander and daydream. 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So, do you still daydream? And what do you daydream about? I will tell you, when I daydream, I'm usually on a beach or next to a pool, and I usually have a piña colada in my hand because that is my favorite drink. And I usually am reading a really juicy book. So yeah, daydreaming for the win. I like this idea. I'm going to give it a try.
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UB40 coming to town. They're performing live at Revel on Wednesday, November 4th. Let's go to the show. I heard they're amazing live, and Revel is such a cool venue. Get your tickets, and let's go sing Red Red Wine together in person. 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I'm Leah Black, and this is Hunter X Golden.

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99.5. That's Club Nouveau and Frank Ballinger Friday. So much going on. Of course, the State Fair. Oh, and if you want some laughs, Sebastian Maniscalco, the comedian, he's at the Sandia Amphitheater tonight. 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

That's a fright. They'll be in town next weekend, Magic 99.5. So I had a friend, Mike, who did the stair climb this morning at Civic Plaza in honor of those we lost here at 9/11. And thank you if you took on some service project. If you're still looking for one, tomorrow at Mesa Verde Park, there's a cleanup event underway. It starts at 9 a.m. You can find more on our website under Community Events. Yes.

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1: It's Magic Mornings with Kiki Garcia on Magic 99.5. Ooh, bestie, we love our GLP-1s. That is for sure. A new survey suggests many Americans would rather give up social media than stop taking their weight loss medications. What do we feel about this? This is kind of crazy. Nearly a quarter of those surveyed said they currently use or have used these drugs in the past 5 years. And they love them. I know. I'm on one. You all know that. And you know what? It is kind of a game changer. I do not think about food all the time, which is pretty good. Still love cookies. And sometimes, you know, when you're stressed, you just eat right through that GLP-1. But yeah, it is pretty amazing. I don't know if I give up social media, though. I kind of love that, too.
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There's Ed Sheeran in Bad Habits, probably one of the most popular redheads in the world. That is next to Prince Harry, and Ed Sheeran says, occasionally people mistake him for Prince Harry. I can see how that would happen. 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

Well, did you see it last night? The Jonas Brothers performing at the Rams 49ers game down in Australia, which, by the way, the 49ers won and handily. This will be the first full weekend, by the way, of the NFL season. Of course, college football underway. Lobos tomorrow. You might call this game a tune-up for Oklahoma next weekend. They'll host Mercyhurst 2 o'clock tomorrow afternoon.

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9: 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I think we can all agree that smell is very powerful. Sometimes you can smell some perfume or cologne and it just takes you back to a person that you used to know, or maybe one that you still know. What about Play-Doh? Claire checked in. She texted me at 505-851-5995 and she said for her, it's Play-Doh. It instantly brings her back to her childhood. That is for sure. I think Play-Doh smells so good. I'll go one step further. What about a new box of crayons? Oh, there is nothing better than that. Richard said schools like the smell of books and gyms. That's not the best smell in the world, but yes, he's right. 505-851-5995. What's a smell that just takes you back?
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Well, get out your walking shoes and join Kiki Garcia Sunday. She's going to be hosting the Walking Wheel to end ALS. 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

That's Fergie, Magic 99.5. Of course, today is Patriots Day as we honor firefighters and first responders and those we lost during 9/11. And the New Mexico State Fair doing exactly that. First responders, you get in free to the fair today.

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11: 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Okay, bestie, have you ever noticed that sometimes you can't remember what you walked into a room for, but you can remember every single word to your favorite Backstreet Boys song? Well, this should not shock us at all. The music you loved as a teen is the music you still love when you're an adult. Researchers just found that the most important period for men in forming their adult musical tastes are the ages 13 to 16. For women, it's 13. We are all about the music we were listening to when we were 13 years old. So if you were singing into your hairbrush to Bye Bye Bye or any Backstreet Boys song too, it totally makes sense, right? And by the way, how many of us still know the dance to Bye Bye Bye? I do.
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11: 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Bestie, you know I'm your girl when it comes to lipstick on your teeth or a bounce dryer sheet hanging from your pants. But not everyone at the workplace is like us. Make sure you do a once-over in front of a mirror before you leave for work, because according to the experts, hardly anyone in the office is going to tell you when something's wrong.
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2: All right, let's get honest, let's get serious for a moment and talk about regrets. Psychologists at Northwestern University and the University of Illinois teamed up. They surveyed hundreds of people. And it turns out the biggest, most painful, long-lasting regrets people had were not having the courage to try for something they really wanted.
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When you're back to work on Monday, Kiki will be waiting at 8:20 with Kiki's Magic Question and another bestie bag filled with goodies. And your clue to the answer to that question on Monday is Virgo, Libra, and Aries. Keep that handy.

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That's Shakira, Magic 99.5, and Frank Bell, just about time to kick off the weekend. All right, so Old Spice this month came out with pumpkin spice deodorant. I don't know if you'd wear this. Here's an option for you. Candy corn cologne. Yes, they just introduced. Do you want to smell like candy corn? I can't even eat the stuff. 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

0: 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We've got the Turnpike Troubadours playing tonight, Ian Munsick tomorrow night, Everclear on Sunday night. By the way, first responders get in free to the fair tonight. And if you're a teacher or a school employee, all weekend, Saturday and Sunday, you get in free to the fair.
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6: 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Are you looking to hang around the kindest, coolest people around? Well, turns out you need to go to a pottery class or maybe take up ceramic arts. According to a new survey, that's what people are saying. The kindest people are into pottery, followed by crochet and bird watching at number three. Well, I'm afraid of birds, so yeah, that is not going to be me. I do love to read. As you know, bestie, I am a big book talk girly, and reading is number 10 on the list. If you are interested in reading and you need some books, I'm your girl too. I have so many books that I already read and I don't even know what to do with them. So yeah, let's read. 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